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It's a place where booties bomb. It's a place where people stomp. This spot is hot and it's a magic thing. 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It doesn't matter if night or day. I tell you now to come inside, 'cause you and me.

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Life is simple. If you're looking for the love of your life, stop. They won't be waiting for you when you start doing things you love. 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

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You'll murder me, I know you will. So I'm wishing that I could change this, that you would open. I keep hoping.

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